Hit a roll, fast life. Baby, how you do to take it all off? 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She wanna ride with me in a lake. 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

0: Ulica Gine Pajevića preko puta železničke stanice 822-3355 i 822-6693. 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
1: 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I've learned to embrace the dark and now every time

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See you at the bar, you was hardly talking. That's when I knew that your heart was scarring. Friends to lovers need a part to star in. Like, wait, babe, let

she'll tease you, she'll unease you, all the better just to please you. She's precocious, and she knows just what it takes to make a pro blush. All the boys think she's a spy, she's got all the boys. Think she's a spy, she's got all the boys. Think she's a spy, she's got all the boys.

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1: Imamo ama baš sve od nameštaja, a sada i veliku akciju. 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Dođite i pogledajte. 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
6: 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Welcome to Release Yourself. This week on the show, we got special guest, my man Horatio, who's going to give us the final 40, Release Yourself in the Mix. But to get you warmed up, I've got my set recorded live at the Ayr Pavilion Festival in the Scottish town of Ayr. And man, those Scots always know how to throw down and party. This is what went down.
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1: This is Release Yourself with me, Roger Sanchez, and right now you're listening to my set recorded live from the Air Pavilion Festival in Scotland. It's a fantastic festival curated by Ewan McVicker and the likes of my man Carl Cox, MK Sasha, and John Digweed were all playing. I gotta say, that was one hell of a festival. They really, really threw down. Great one to play at. All right, let's get back to the beats.

0: That was the release of Guest Mix with Horatio, and before that, my set recorded live at the Air Pavilion Festival in the Scottish town of Ayr. Thanks for checking out the show this week. Remember, you can listen back to this show and the full release of Archive via my SoundCloud page. I'll be back next week, same time, same place, to give you the very best of house music from around the world. But until then, you have been released. Hope to see you very soon on the dance floor.
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nuts rushing us. We could just be friends, like music soul child and Bobby Valentino. You could slow down. We got all these temptations, like the group from Motown, and I'm playing like.

0: that. She crazy.
1: 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Sponsor tačnog vremena.